Yeah.

For those of you who don't know, for those of you who might not know, for those of you who might not know, the whole is the sum of its parts.

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0: There's a lot of crooks out there. 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Get back on Phoenix the Cat where you belong. Oliver North, no more secret government for you, buddy. 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You're history. 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Book them, Dano. 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What are you doing here, Dano? You're on the wrong show. Get the hell out of here. You're vapor. Reagan. 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Reagan, you're history. You're dead. No more invasions for you. No more Nicaragua, buddy. You're out of here. You're asleep. You may even be Robin Leach. Who knows? I don't know why. Say, do me a favor. Let's go to the bridge. Let's get the hell out of here. Come on, let's get that bridge together now. Operation Golden Pheasant, huh? Yeah, right. You're out of here.
1: And the untouchables are Ike Willis, Mike Keneally, Walt Fowler, Bruce Fowler, Paul Carman, Albert Wing, Kurt McGedrick, Chad Wackerman, Ed Mann, Robert Martin, Scott Tunis, Eric Cluxton. Thanks for coming to the show and good night. All right, this is a song from 200 Motels called Strictly Genteel.

Mike Lewis, Gerald Fialka, Mike Keneally, Walt Fowler, Bruce Fowler, Paul Carmen, Albert Wing, Kurt McGedrick, Chad Backerman, Ed Mann, Robert Martin, and Scott Dunis. Thanks for coming to the show. Oh, and Larry Booth.

0: ask where I am, tell them this.
1: Paladin gestures hypnotically.
2: And Paladin does gesture hypnotically as he reaches into his pocket to bring forth the card of lust, danger, romance, and adventure.
0: Hand tent, hand tent, hand tent.

Even though it's an old song by the Mothers of Invention, we take liberties with it from time to time. We ornament this section by improvising different vocal sounds in it. Sometimes I deviate vastly from the text which appears on the absolute

Explain in morbid detail about the time that Ainsley Dunbar stuffed a bottle of champagne up this girl's pee hole in Jacksonville, Florida. It was a very well-behaved audience. They just sat there and

0: Saying something like that to a room full of teenage people probably had some ulterior motives in doing it. And they were probably considering at the time, now what is this guy into when he's telling me about the drummer in the band and he stuffs the bottle up and the stuff comes out? Some of them were probably thinking, well, maybe he's recruiting. Which we are. If there are any girls in this audience that like it with a hot champagne bottle, Ainsley Dunbar, ladies and gentlemen.
1: The Lizard King.
0: The rest of the guys in the group get into it on a different level. If there's any girls in this audience that might be interested in

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Wait a minute, I've got it, you're an Italian. 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Love your nails. You must be a Libra. 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
1: So

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Watch me now, because the name of this song is Cone Hit.

0: And you think we should have another dance contest tonight? 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You need your personal dance contest. Well, let's see. I'll tell you what we're going to do. Here's a guy who really wants to get the dance contest in our video, right? Yeah. Okay,
1: you are great. You are the best, baby.
0: Alright, now wait a minute. What's your name? Hey, what's your name?
1: Butch.
0: Alright, the dynamic Butch. Here's a girl that wants to dance with Butch. What's your name?
2: Lena,
0: meet Butch. Okay, Lena and Butch, couple number one. Okay, let's see. That guy there with his, that one there with a t-shirt on. The other one, this one. Wait. Well, you're very nice though. Would you like to come up here? Okay, but then you can behave yourself? You're sure you can behave yourself. Okay, what's your name? Alright, now wait. Stop. We have plenty of... Now wait. One moment, please. Alright, now wait. Just a moment, please. I know. Now look. Okay, I would like to have a dance contest, but it is going to be carried out in an orderly fashion. Get the picture? Great. Now, we have enough guys, we need some girls to dance with the guys. Okay, let's see. Do we have any girls over here? You in the blue, come up here. We have enough guys. What's your name? Okay, Melissa, name your poison, Melissa. Any one of these lovely fellas. Now look, here's the rules of the... No, I don't dance. I just stand around talking to Mike. Now wait. Alright, but look. Your area... Hey, wait a minute, Butch. Your area for dancing is right in here, okay? This is by invitation only, by the way. Okay. There's one right there. What's your name?
3: Texas Money, I've been waiting all night.
0: Okay, alright. Speedy, this is Speedy. Alright.
1: Ugliness!
0: Alright, wait a minute. I have an important message to deliver to all the cute people all over the world. If you're out there and you're cute, maybe you're beautiful, I just want to tell you something. There's more of us ugly motherfuckers than you are. He wants to get his girlfriend. Go get your girlfriend. Now, this is... What? All right. You can be as queer as you want to be, because this is New York. All right. Do we have an equal number of guys and gals? See. Choose your partner. What's your name, by the way?
4: Marilyn.
0: Marilyn. You want to dance? You want to come up here? Leave my body alone, please. Alright. Okay. Yeah, please. Yeah. Hi. Good to see you. Alright, now look, here's what we're going to do. Alright. They'll be matched. I'll save them for later. Alright. This man is trying desperately to let everybody know that he's not a queer. He's not queer. Alright, and now, you are going to dance. Like you've never danced before. Right. move back, please. Move back. All right. The name of this song is The Black Page, number 2. You ready?

0: wouldn't be right for me to tell you tonight.
1: Come around
0: with me. Okay, man, that ain't no big thing.
1: Come around with me.
0: Hold it, hold it, hold it, hold it.
1: Hold it.
0: It's good for you.
1: Hold it.
0: It's good for you.
1: Hold it.
0: It's good for you.
1: Hold it.
0: All right, New York number one, you can let go of it now.

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Some more audience participation for you. Everybody stand up. Stand up, stand up. God, stand up. Stand up, stand up. Now watch me now. You're going to do what I do. Now you pounce. You pounce again. Jump up and down the chest of Red Googly Moogly, you're going to get you the fur trapper. Now, do you think you can handle that? The hard part is the little fast ones, you know what I mean? So, you know, if this is going to be tough on you, you know, the chicken shit ones, just go ahead and sit down now because you'll be embarrassed. But the rest of you guys, let's try it. Let's take care of the fur trapper once and for all. Now you pounce. You pounce again. Jump up and down the chest up. Great googly moogly, you can sit down now. Thank you. Well, the fur trapper, he was really messed up. You know, thousands and thousands of people from New York and also from other places who came to this show had jumped all over his body. And you know what he said? Well, he started looking around, you know, he was having a lot of trouble. He started looking around, and he kept looking around, and he kept looking around, and all of a sudden he said...

He took a dog to the stone and stuck it in my right eye. He took a dog to the stone and stuck it in my other eye. And the husky wee wee, I mean the donkey wee wee, has blinded me. Yo, and I can't see temporarily. Well, it was at that time that the fur trapper remembered the ancient Eskimo legend, wherein it is written on whatever it is that they write it on up there, that if anything bad ever happens to your eyes as the result of some sort of a conflict with an audience in New York at the Palladium, the only way that you can get it fixed up is go marching across the tundra, mile after mile, marching across the tundra, right down to the parish of St. Alfonso. The St. Alfonso, even Joey Psychotic knows that St. Alfonso is the patron saint of the smelt fishermen of Portuguese extraction. And here to play the saint's own very personal, exuberated little motif is Ed Mann. Got your costume on? Okay, you ready? Take it away, Ed.

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We've tried to get here for a number of years, and we finally did it. Let me introduce you to everybody. This is Ike Willis. That's Tommy Mars. That's Steve Vai. That's Vinny Colaiuta. Arthur Barrow. Bob Harris. And Ray White. 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

0: true.
1: 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He said, "For a nominal service charge, I could reach Nirvana tonight. If I was ready, willing, and able to pay him his regular fee, he would drop all the rest of his pressing affairs and devote his attention to me." But I said, "Looky, Lana, who you jiving with that cosmic debris? Now who are you jiving with that cosmic debris?

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Now I thought it was a razor and a can of foaming goo. 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With the oil of Aphrodite and the gust of the Grand Wazoo. 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

0: 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Eh? Don't you know? We can make more money as a butcher. So don't you waste your time on me.
1: Don't waste it.

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Forget their chops and play real dumb, or else they would be sunk. So off they go to SIR to learn some stupid riffs. Hey, hey! And practice all their poses in between their powder sniffs. Chop a line now. Snort it up now. And when they think they got it, they launch a new career. Who gives a fuck if what they play is somewhat insincere?

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And if your new wave group looks good, they'll carry on that board of leather groups and plastic groups and groups that act real queer. The tinsel town aficionados come to see and not to hear. But then again, this system is as perfect as a dream. It works for all those record company pricks who come to skim the cream from the cesspools of excitement where Jim Morrison once stood. It's the Tinsel Town Rebellion.

and scary looking. 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And then she might go on the freeway and cause accidents while people looked at her. Cars could crash all over the place from the result of people with Hawaiian shirts on looking up to see her face. With seaweed and urchins emphasizing her cheekbones. 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Sardines in her eyebrows, lobsters up and down her forehead, all of them terribly large from radiation. And dangerous, and smelling very bad. I don't know, maybe it's better if she stays in the water, and a submarine could save her, and take her home to the Navy for some kind of ritual sacrifice.

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1: On the floor, 50 yearly soldiers, man, on the spears by the iron door.
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0: Okay, you can let go of it now.

Tommy Mars, Steve Vai, Jimmy Carl Black, Dean Colaiuta, Arthur Farrell, Bob Harris, Ray White. Thanks for coming to the show. All right, Albuquerque, you make a lot of noise, don't you? All right, wait, don't push, hey, don't push it. Wait a minute. 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

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Wait a minute, I promise, you're an Italian. 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You're Jewish? Love your nails. You must be a Libra. Your place is mine. Now listen, once again, it is my pleasure to remind you, Jimmy Carl Black over there on the side. Ike Willis, Tommy Mars, Steve Pye, Vinny Colaiuta, Arthur Barrow, Bob Harris, Ray White. Thanks for coming to the show. Good night. Hurry, hurry, hurry.

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Under my boots and around my toes.

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And then the judge would have him for a special guest. The DA will order a secret test. Picked up his fudgy little phones in the side of his vest. And now put out a call for the jury phones that you over there. And then the judge would say, no, no, no, jokes. So dragging the bandit through all the sea, saying, don't nobody have no sympathy. So the water in the first degree.

Oh, where was I? This dance is a tango. And as you know, the tango is a dance of raw, unbridled passion. This should come as a shock to many of you in Canada, because I know how hard it is to get reamed in Toronto. But for those of you who have to resort to the needlepoint shower salons, or for those of you who don't have the budget for the needlepoint shower salon, or are too tired to climb the steps to go up to the Nickelodeon, the tango might be a wonderful substitute, something that you could practice. You have a subway here, right? Well, when you see how to do this particular tango, you could get a little exotic gratification by rubbing up against somebody in a subway doing this dance, and I'm sure that you will get yours if you do that in the subway. Hey, won't you get yours? Of course you'll get yours. And you will too, won't you? And even that little prick over there who keeps making the noise, he'll get his. Ladies and gentlemen, here comes the big tango. The extraterrestrial gratification tango. Ah, this is such a hot number. Ready? It's almost too good to open the show, but I think I'll just pause.

ladies and gentlemen, as you might have noticed during that last section, Bruce Fowler has just completed a fantastic bebop-inspired tango-derived trombone solo, along with a few subtle variations that we threw in just for the heck of it, simply because, well, who knows? But the important thing to announce at this time is we're about to commence the middle part of this number, which has choreography. How shall I say this? This is the meat of the piece. That's not the meat of the piece there. That's the warm-up. He is flexing the important muscles of the body in preparation for the demonstration of the bebop tango to the Canadian audience here in Toronto. Now, Bruce, along with his lovely assistant, Napoleon, will show you exactly how to do it. Places everyone. Can't keep these Canadians waiting, you know. They gotta get home and watch a football game.

This has gone too far. The very idea of playing bebop to a Canadian audience in Toronto when all they want to hear is the mud shark or a cookie. Or maybe all the only reason they came down here for is to see me take a shit on stage and eat it, just like all these other audiences. I know how you are. Well, it won't happen, ladies and gentlemen. We've gone far beyond the mere defecation and copper fagia phase. We've gone into bebop. Give the bebop link one more time, Drew. No, the other one goes, hey.

Ladies and gentlemen, George Duke is going to attempt to sing and play at the same time the twisted, agonizing, dreadful little hunk of music that represents the theme of this tango. And he's going to sing the lick and he's going to twist it all over the place. And while he does that, we would like to get a volunteer, or maybe two volunteers from this audience to dance to it. Could we have the spotlight man cruise the spotlights through the vulnerable part of the audience down here? Alright. Do we have a volunteer? Okay, what's your name? William? William is our first volunteer. William.

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Poise right there, because we have to link you with a succulent female accomplice. Is there a woman? Is there one maple syrup encrusted young Canadian lady who will come out here and sort of do it with William in the middle of his aisle? One, all we need is one, ladies and gentlemen. One hot girl. Is there a hot girl? Wait a minute, shine the light over there. This girl looks hot. Over here, is there one down there? Right there. I can't see you too good. Art, no, not there. Hey, not there. What can I say? All right, you must be hot. You're standing up. Come over here and join William in this aisle, please. What is your name? Ladies and gentlemen, Kathy and William, the pride of Toronto. All right, now Kathy and William, this is serious business. This isn't your ordinary twist contest at the Nickelodeon. This is some deep shit, you know? So we don't want you to have any inhibitions. We don't want you to be reserved. We don't want you to be shy. We want you to cast aside all of those things that bind up your spirit and cause you a sort of emotional constipation as a result of your citizenship. You understand? Now, George is going to play the bebop lick, and I'm going to demonstrate how you're supposed to dance to it. One quick demonstration, and then it's all yours, ladies and gentlemen. Okay? George, make me dance. All you have to do is link your mind with George's mind, link your body with George's notes, his little nimble fingers, and whenever he goes dee-dee-dwee-da or something like that, twitch around as if you were possessed. Okay, are you ready? Give it to him, George. See if they'll do it. No. Your reflexes are very slow. Tell me the truth. Are you guys on Quaaludes or what? No? Are you on the match? Are you chemically altered in any way? This will not be held against you. You're normal right now, right? That means your reflexes should be apex, you know? Concentrate so that you come in as soon as he comes in. You ready? Hit it, George. What's the matter, Kathy? Are you shy? Come on, Kathy, get it on. Come on, Kathy. Kathy, you get one more chance, and if you don't do it this time, you're a turkey. Here we go. Watch, George. Like that. No? Okay, ready? Try it in. Kathy is all right. She is not a turkey. Okay. Ladies and gentlemen, reserved, placid citizens of Toronto that you are, I'm sure you're sitting in your seats right now saying, I could do that. Of course you are. So I think that what you ought to do right now is just stand up. All 20 of you, stand up. Don't be shy. Stand up.

church is going to play the harp later. 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It's good for your soul. Try it one time. I'm sure you'll enjoy it. Enjoy. You're not moving around very much. You're just merely standing there. George, I'm sorry. I hate to disappoint you, George, because I know how much you like to see people dancing to your notes. Ladies and gentlemen, sit back down. You're entirely too reserved for this project. The ambulances will be here in just a moment. Just sit down and relax. I know. Bebop, it's too hard to concentrate on. We'll play a Neil Young medley later. Just sit down. Just relax. 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I thought it was bad for more than a little bit.

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1: Unit!

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Now, I think that because this is Thanksgiving, you'd all be thankful to see a little chicken husbandry out there in the middle of the aisles, because this place needs some stuff like that. Serious music makes me want to puke when somebody has a sense of humor. So, let's have a little, how would it be? We can carry this to a ridiculous extreme. You guys come out to the mud shark? Alright, let me prove it to me that you know how to do the mud shark. Assume mud shark position number one. Yeah. The one in front puts his hand between his legs. Between your legs. Alright. And then the next thing you do is you bounce up and down so the hand is between your legs. We played at Carnegie Hall a long time ago. We invited the audience to participate in the mud shark itself, forming a big, strong mud shark chain, and mud shark out of the auditorium, right all down the street. So, with the mystical chickens as your guide, at the end of this number, you can just mud shark on out of here.

anywhere from this much to 50 pounds. Let's suppose that you were unlucky enough to get a 50-pound mud shark, and all you wanted to do was find a nice young lady and beat her with it and stuff at her. You have a problem with a 50-pound mud shark, ladies and gentlemen. Because in the old days, when the Vanilla Fudge and the Led Zeppelin and the Beatles and all those big groups were doing it with a mud shark, the sharks were much more smaller, they were more compact, easier to manipulate, how shall I say it, more gratifying, you know? But you, this is not your day. You got a 50-pound mud shark in their teeth. They've got teeth on this long. They like human flesh. And there it is on the end of your little string. You're playing in the toilet there. The bathtub is full. You're trying to drag the mud shark across the floor. It's biting his ankle. You turn to the other guy with the man and say, help me out, brother. Two of you can't lift it up. It's wiggling so much you can hardly get it in the back, but you have to scream down the hall. You have to call out for the Falcons! Get them out! Send me the Falcons! As an avant-garde musician, is to find someone or something whose orifice will be ready to accept a 50-pound mud shark. Now this is a problem because, well, Seattle is not so involved that they have drills that big, so you've got to find something else to stuff your mud shark into. Is there anybody in the audience who would like to make a suggestion as to what the stuff this mud shark would do? This young man in the front here has said something fantastically witty, making me wonder where he's coming from. He says, take the mud shark and stick it in your cock. Hey, that's brilliant. Do we have another one over here? Another brilliant suggestion. Anybody else? This one over here says, take the mud shark and scream in my mouth. That's fantastic. How about anybody over there? This man wants to stuff it in some dental floss. Where was that? Alright, look. Are you ready? Are you evolved to the point where you can actually do the mud shark outdoors? It will rise and put the mud shark in position. I see. Very well, ladies and gentlemen. If you're just going to sit there, we'll just entertain ourselves for a while.

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The lyrical, infinitely memorable tune.

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Here, Fido. Here, Fido. Bring the slippers, little puppy. Probably a lot of you have never seen a real pink dog before. Some of you might think that this is a doll and probably don't believe that it's actually alive. And of course, there are some of you in the audience who are so stoned that you actually do believe that this is alive. How do they say this dog is alive? Do you believe this dog is alive? This dog is alive! This is one of those new pink bionic poodles that you've heard so much about. Where are my fucking slippers? Now look, you can't talk to me that way. I know you're pink, you have blue bows in your hair, you are alive. These people believe in you just as much as they believe in Santa Claus and in the government, right? You are the real McCoy, aren't you? Then why didn't you bring me the slippers? I'm your dada. All I know is one thing. You didn't bring the slippers, you must be punished. So, well, will it be tonight, Fido? A little whip? Maybe some pins? Oh, I'll just step on your butt. You liked that, didn't you? You're just laying on your side, waiting for more. Step number two. Yes, this dog may be alive, but this dog is...

many times myself. Shortly thereafter, God made three big mistakes. The first one was the poodle. The reason the poodle was a mistake is because God originally wanted to construct a Republican, but it didn't work. When the poodle was first constructed, it had hair evenly distributed all over its small, charming, piquant, canine-type body. Then God made these two other mistakes. One was called Men, and the other one was called Woo Men. The Woo Men looked at the poodle with lust in her aforementioned heart. And she looked at the man and said to herself, I know a fool when I see one. She looked at the man and said, sucker, why don't you go get a job? And of course he stood up, dusted himself off, because he was a lazy son. And he went out and he got a job. And he brought the money back and he gave it to the woo man, and she wouldn't give him no parts of pussy. Because what she was interested in was the dog. She was hot for the dog, just like you're hot for the dog. That's right. Only you're a boy and you're not supposed to be hot for the dog. I know this is 20th century America, but I know that you like this. You like this dog a lot, don't you? This dog is going to make you come, isn't it? That's right, give that boy a napkin. Anyway, the man went out, got a job, brought the money back, and gave it to the woo man. You know what the woo man did with it? She took the money, she went to a hardware store, and she bought some scissors, some clippers, and a pair of zircon-encrusted tweezers. That's right! Yes, Bible scholarship rules. Well, she came back and she did a job on the dog. That's why the poodle is a silly-looking dog today. See, in the old days, when it had hair all over, everybody else thought it was a normal dog. They liked it. It was friendly. They got along. Today, a poodle, what can you say? Look at that son of a bitch. Here's how it got that way. The woo man was hot for the dog, see, but she wanted the dog to have a disco look. So she cleaned off his back, because you can't go disco unless you're very well groomed. And she cleaned off his little stomach and the bottoms of his little pink ears. Then his medulla, and of course around his gula. Then grabbed his snout, pulled little hair back like this, so his cute little tongue was sticking out. And then she set the dog up over on the side and watched it. And I know that's what this boy over here wants to do. I'm just demonstrating, but he would really do it and like it.

snout went in and everything. And she looked deep into the dog's eyes while its tongue was busily wagging and it was gasping for air because she had put her flaps over its little snoot holes. She looked deep into the doggy's eyes and said these words, "Pay attention now.

you, ladies and gents. This song deals with a delicate subject of higher education. The name of this song is You Are Going to Wind Up Working in a Gas Station.

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take an intermission right now. So the people who are bringing you the main event tonight, that is to say, the people of your community, the popcorn makers of this particular town, they have to have a shot at you tonight. So we have to stop playing for approximately 10 minutes while you go out and gorge yourselves on roughage. And we'll be back momentarily.

0: It's a mean little sucker, about 1,000 years old. But once you get it, you can't give it back. You gotta keep it forever, and that's a natural fact. Not only that, you have to keep it in the kitchen next to the bread box.
1: I don't want that fool forever.
0: Go fuck yourself. Look, just look at me. I'm an American. That's right. And as an American, there are certain things that interest me more than anything else in the world. And those things are beer, hockey, football, baseball, beer. I want a stomach like this, a t-shirt like that, and beer. And I want some titties. I don't want a breast, I want a tooth!
2: I'm a bosom.
0: I do not want a bosom, I want a tooth! I don't want any, well, maybe a little booty, but I really want a tooth!
1: Give us a titties! A chest! Look at this shit about tits and stuff! Hold on, man!
0: Titties!
3: Hey, can you hear me, my...
0: You understand. That's not a chitty, that's a hat.
1: Oh, no, get that book away from me.
0: Wait a minute. Hold on. I want some titties.
1: Titties?
0: How about your titties?
1: Oh, no. No, he's not quoting from the Bible.
0: Where are the titties?
1: Wait a minute.
0: Where are they?
1: Oh, wait.
0: I don't see any titties.
1: Wait a minute.
0: Where's the beer then?
1: Wait a second, God! Damn, wait, no, wait a minute! I don't want to... Wait! No! Don't sign it! Give me time to think! I mean, hold on a second, boy, because that's magic here!
3: And the devil's fused, I'll jump my girl, they heard the titties pop, dropping.
0: All around the world, she said.

like to take this opportunity to say that there are some people in the audience here tonight that are really looking good. Now that guy back there, or is that a girl? I can't tell for sure. That's a very nice job you have done on your face. All right. And also, the Illinois Animal Bandit costume in the front does get the Golden Turkey Award. And of course, the young gentleman over there who's holding up his shirt throughout the program must have very tired arms. The person behind that guy rubbed his arms a little bit so that he can keep doing it for the rest of his life. And you guys are completely out of control, aren't you? That's me. Well, I wouldn't have it any other way, so just have a good time.

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0: phone.
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Bianca on vocals and keyboards. Thanks a lot for coming to the concert. Hope you enjoyed it.

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1: Hey, let me see those tweezers. Toss them up here. Jerry Sauce Fries. Jerry Sauce Fries. Look at these things. Wicked little devils, aren't they? Did you ever wonder what you could do with something like this? You could really hurt a person with these things, you know that. You could get right down there and go like that, couldn't you? Couldn't you? Go like that. Wait a minute.

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But later, when the buzz tone came on, it became readily apparent that a second, perhaps a third entry has been made. Yes, we have ignition. Don't be alarmed, friends and neighbors. The English speaking part of our program will be kept to a minimum. Just use your imagination. Just pretend it was old time radio. I'm going to be again, baby. You can go in me too. 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
1: Wanna buy a schnappin', Bob?
0: You know what? They didn't do nothing. Computer collector.

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1: Would I lie to you?
0: Shit, they must have been boots. Budwig.
1: Excuse me. Yeah, this is true.
0: Budwig again. Oh, come back. Even her boots?
1: Would I lie to you?
0: Shit, they must have been boots.
1: Yeah, this is true.
0: Don't they give you boots for what you all do?
1: Well, you know I can't complain when the boots come through.
0: Well, I want my Chrissy, and I want my beer, so you just barf it back up. Now, devil, do you hear?
1: Listen, blow out your boots, motorcycle man.
0: Goddamn right, you sign up on food. That's the only reason I learned to write food. No, this isn't going to work. We can't rhyme that stuff like that. It's just too degenerate. Now, wait a minute. You're goddamn right, you sign up on horn. That's about the only reason I learned writing food. Give me that paper. Bet your mask I'll sign because I need a beer and it's titty squeezing time.
1: Man, you can't fool me. You ain't that bad. Why? You should have seen some of the souls that I've had. There was Blue House Benson and Agnew too. And both of those suckers was worse than you.
0: All right, let's make a deal if you think that's true. What? I mean, you're supposed to be the devil, so what you going to do?
1: Wait a minute, hold on. You want to make a deal with me?
0: Hey, of course I want to make a deal with you. Haven't you heard that the vagrants are getting back together over at Davey's house?
1: Hey, man, that kind of makes me think twice about this whole thing.
0: Yeah, I know. But look, I'm going to put it to you very bluntly. You can have my soul. It's a mean little sucker about 1,000 years old. But once you get it, you can't give it back. You've got to keep it forever, and that's a natural fact.
1: Wait, that's right. This isn't going to work, man. I don't want you to sign the contract, man. I think you better call this thing off, you know?
0: Don't you like me anymore?
1: I think you're
0: moving
1: more than what I bargained for, you know?
0: Look, I'll tell you what, if you don't want my soul, how about Monty Budwigs?
1: Anything, man. Does it come with a little toilet paper for free?
0: Yeah, it does give you the toilet paper for free. And each sheet, each individual sheet is autographed by Kona.
1: 250 pounds of soul.
0: That's right. Well, look, I'll tell you what. Since you don't want my soul, why don't you just give me a little
1: Tint und Bier. Tint und Bier. Tint und Bier. Tint und Bier.
0: Tint und Bier. Tint und Bier. Tint und Bier. Tint und Bier. Tint und Bier.
1: Tint und Bier. Tint und Bier. Tint und Bier.
0: And then the devil fired, then I...

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In fact, many of you will be eligible for an audition in the Vagrants, for the newly reformed Vagrants. The name of this song is The Black Boot. Number

keyboards. 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Hope you enjoyed it. 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

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Now look, him. Some of you Catholics might not believe it, but the poodle was the original where it's at, if you know what I'm talking about. When God made the poodle, he thought he was really doing something swell. Actually, he thought he was making a schnauzer, but he fucked up. He wound up with a poodle. It didn't really look like this. The poodle of your dreams originally had hair sticking out all over its body, and the aforementioned hair was even in length. That is to say, it was unclipped and unkempt, flowing freely in the primordial breeze. Yes, ladies and gentlemen, the original poodle was a really sharp-looking dog. Then God made two big mistakes. The first one was called Man, and the second one was called Woo Man. Now, the Woo Man looked at the man.

Then the woman looked at the poodle. Then the woman looked at the man again. And she looked at the poodle again. Then she turned to the man and said, "You silly son of a bitch, why don't you go get a job?" So he got up, and because he was a silly son of a bitch, he went out and got a job. And not only that, he was chump enough to bring his money back and give it to the woo man, who took it away from him just like that, and went out the back door of the cave and bought a pair of scissors. Then she came back, and while the man was sleeping, while he was resting up, so that he could get up early in the morning and go to work again, the woo man started chopping hair off of the dog to make it look like it came from some fantastic, interesting place like, wait a minute, France. That's how it got to be called the French poodle, because she, see, because all the French girls wear peasant blouses and have a little mustache and have a crucifix hanging here, she tried to fix the poodle up to keep it more in line with what was going on over there, you know what I mean? So she took a little bit from around the poodle lips, cleaned off his thorax, his fetlock, his medulla, his menaco, and then down here, she took all of the unwanted follicles away from this area that we've come to know and love as Montreux. Then she put the poodle in the corner, set him up, and tickled his dick so his tongue would stick out. Then, now some of you Catholics won't believe this, then she took off her Dawn of Creation type pantyhose and went over and sat right on the dog's face. Providing a sensitive sort of Dawn of Creation type experience. And then she looked deep into the dog's little eyes and said these words.

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The name of this song, for dog lovers everywhere. Even Mexicans like poodles. The name of this song is Filthy Habits.

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I don't know whether I should delve into it too much. But as far as I'm concerned, ladies and gentlemen, fondue is one of the worst smelling things I've ever had near my nose. I don't know why you people bother to eat that stuff. When they melt that stinking cheese and put the wine in it and have those little wretched potatoes that you're supposed to dip, it's like somebody has just brought a bowl of hot vomit to the table and you're supposed to stick it in again. I just don't understand it, but maybe it's because you live here near the mountains and everything, and it's easy to get some kind of release after the meal. But this song goes out to each and every one of you who really enjoys a good fondue. And this song is Black Napkins. 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

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Come on, Sally. Whoops, going in. 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Don't stop. Then all of a sudden, when nobody was looking, she would go, and Michael would beat his meat. In December of 1975, Michael was arrested, tried, and convicted, and is now serving time in prison in Chicago. This is our song for him.

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The DA will order a secret test, stuff his bunch of little thumbs in the side of his vest. Then they'll pull out a call, to the jury pool. And the judge would say, no, Pucho! The dragon abandoned for all to see, saying, don't nobody, no dog have no sympathy. Hot soapy water in the first degree.

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Holy Church of Rock and Saxon Nobles, Andre Willis on guitar. Terry Bozio on bass. Boris Lowe on drums. Thank you very much for coming to the concert. Hope you enjoyed it.

about tunas. How about Shabbat? Bobby Martin.

let's just go directly to that song. This is a song from our new album, which is called Them or Us, and the name of the song is, and I'm sure you'll appreciate this, because there may even be some of these people here in the audience tonight. It is called In Frats.

For those of you who don't know, there is probably a tornado outside. Yet another excellent reason for you to be inside. So while we were backstage, the lights did flicker on and off in the dressing room. I don't know whether or not we're going to get a power failure out here, but if we do, just grab a hold of the person sitting next to you and rub them up and down until friction occurs, and maybe they will light up for you. Now, the last time we were here, I believe, was either 1980 or 1981, sometime way back a long time ago. And for some strange reason, I left Des Moines with the impression that the entire audience had actually been painted onto the seats. Because, no, obviously that's not you guys, yeah. Yeah. Oh, yeah. Corn. But there was one person in the audience at that time who was incredibly active. It was a girl in an elasticized tube top who was dancing frenetically in the aisle over there while everybody else sat in their chairs and went. And I would like to say that judging from your behavior tonight, she has been able to reproduce. And we like that. Now I have to make an important public service announcement. If there is anyone in this audience here tonight who came here by mistake, thinking that this was going to be a family program, you have until the end of the first number, which is an instrumental, to leave. Our program contains some of the most colorful words in the English language and references to body functions that may have only been heretofore hinted at in the Midwest. But we feel that it is our duty, before the dark ages descend once and for all upon America, and the ghost of Joseph McCarthy does come back to take care of business for us, that somebody has got to get this information out to you people. So, you got about 7 minutes to head for the door if you're afraid of that stuff. Meanwhile, the name of this song is Zootalores. Thank you.

it's time to play Meet the Band. Ladies and gentlemen, Ray White. Chad Wackerman. Scott Tunis. No, that's not Scott Tunis. That's Scott Tunis. Alan Zavod. Bobby Martin. And Ray White. Let's try that again. And Alan Zavod. And Napoleon Murphy Brock. No, let's try that again. Oh. Wait a minute. And can you guess who this is? No? Boy George. No. Mike Willis. And as if that weren't bad enough, wait till you hear this song.

0: all on the street. I watched them throwing rocks and stuff and choking in the heat. I listened to reports about the whiskey passing around.
1: Oh, shoulder with it.
0: I seen the smoking fire

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We are dumb all over. 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

0: says revenge, the Crusades.
1: With whips and chains and hand grenades, to arms, have another and another.

ploy and rumble thee forth to the land of the unbelieving scum on the other side. Cause they don't go for what's in the book, and that makes them bad. 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Or rent a nice pair of French underpants.

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Wait a minute, what's this saying? It says, where's Steve Vai? Steve Vai is with Alcatraz. Empty. These are empty too. Okay, these are cold. We want one, only warm ones. 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For those of you who don't know what's going on here, hey, listen. We collect these things, any articles of delicate female attire. We do not want farm boy underpants. Farm girl underpants, okay. Farm girl brassieres, okay. Boys, keep yours on. Any girls want to send underpants up here, we will make a quilt from them. One has already been made from the 1981 tour, so have no fear. It's for a worthy cause. And when his humble TV servant with white hair and a brown suit and a blonde wife who takes phone calls tells us it's okay to do this stuff, then we gotta do it. Because if we don't do it, we ain't quite up to heaven. Depending on which book you're using at the time, can't use theirs, it's all lies, gotta use mine, ain't that right? That's what they say every night, every day. Listen, we can't really be dumb if we're just following God's orders. After all, he wrote this book here. And in the book, it says he made us all to be just like him. So if we're dumb, oh, look at this.

Hey, look at this. Is this modern or what? Hey, just like the big groups, I got a glove and no problem. So listen, if we're dumb, and we certainly are, then God is dumb, and maybe even a little ugly on the side.

There now, wasn't that fun? Okay. This is going to be your last chance for a few moments to send those underpants up here because it's nonstop from here on out. So, last call for the, you know, make the decision now. Just take them right off. In case you don't know how to take them off, if you happen to be wearing Levi's with bikini pants underneath, you tear them at the side and at the side, and you can pull them out like that. If you're wearing those big, ugly cotton drops, you have to go someplace else and take the things off. But we're not too fussy. So long as they're damp, so long as they're warm, that makes the best kind of quilt. And they also make a very nourishing form of country soup. Isn't that right, Dennis? Okay. We'll now launch into some more raw and bridled buffoonery.

0: of corn will do.
1: Yeah.
0: Maybe from another part of you. Corn from the north. Corn from the south. Take a little corn from the side of your mouth.
1: From your mouth.
0: Corn it over. 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

0: 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I know that she was all right, but I couldn't come in.
1: All good. 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
1: Aye, aye, aye, aye.
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1: Aye, aye, aye, aye.
0: To where she hung.

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The tornado, or whatever it was, has gone away. Wait a minute, I've got a good idea. Let's modulate up a half step and do the tragic true story of Michael Kenyon, the Illinois Enema Bandit.

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0: Man, did I get guilty? 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

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The name of this song. And this will come as a surprise to many of you on stage. 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
1: we could share a love.
0: All night long,
1: we could share a love.
0: Even if we have to move a bit later.

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0: I said, "What's your name?" 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And we came to talk about that shit. And there was all kind of strange sounds coming out of this vehicle. All of a sudden, one of them started vibrating. There were these things. I couldn't tell what it was. It was really quick. You know what I mean? I said, "Oh, goodness." I said, "But I like the sound." So I said, "Can you do something?" I said, "Where do you come from?" They said, "We come from the planet of cosmic greed." And I said, "Well, do you have a lady among you?" They said, "Well, we do, but her name is..." Ruth.
1: Cosmic Duck.
0: I said, "Do you have anything else?" They said, "Yes."
1: "Do you have anything else in my size?"
0: "There are all these strange things happening." I said, "Can y'all play the blues?" And they said,
2: "No advances."
0: "Well, we have our own kind of blues." I said, "How does it go?" They said, "It's real far out." I said, "Oh yeah?" I said, "But is it pretty?" They said, "Yes." I said, "Oh Lord.
3: Lord have mercy.
0: Oh Lord." I said, "But can I play this blues with you?" And they said, "Oh yeah. Oh yeah.
1: Well, well, well."
0: I said, "Good God, can I play this blues with you?" And they said, "Oh yeah.
1: With me."
0: I said, "I got a friend, his name is Napoleon." They said,

0: cool. My name is Ruth. And she's real.
1: Let me see her. Let's come out here.
2: I heard the rules.
0: And now, lo and behold, I looked and I saw it over there. I said, that's the broad that I saw on the plane. Good God.
2: That's not a broad. She was that's doing the Ruth.
0: Step. She was doing the step. Doing real good.
2: And Ruth
0: doing
2: is a duck, not a broad.
0: Doing the step.

Ladies and gentlemen, thank you very much for coming to the concert. We hope you liked it. Ruth Underwood on percussion, Napoleon Murphy Brock on tenor sax and lead vocals, Tom Fowler on bass, Justin Thompson on drums, George Hugh on keyboards. Thank you very much.

0: Hello? Hello? Hello, is this room service? Hello? God damn it, why don't they answer? Hello? Is this room service at the Noble Hotel Euler? Hey, are you that silly prick that told us we couldn't get our laundry back? Listen, that's all in the past as far as I'm concerned. Listen up, you duck. That's American. Listen, I'm
1: what
0: a very...
1: What would you like, sir?
0: Ich bin hungry.
1: Aquamineral with gas?
0: I don't know what you're saying. You're not in my monitor and mine's not working at all. So here's the deal.
1: Schnudebär.
0: Schnudebär.
1: Schnudebär.
0: Yes. Give me a Schnudebär.
1: Schnudebär.
0: And three for George.
1: And three for George. What would you like, sir?
0: I want to remind you of one thing. I'm an American musician, and I'm hungry, so hungry.
1: Ah, jawohl, jawohl, jawohl, jawohl, jawohl, jawohl.
0: All right, please, brother, send up to my room right away something I can eat.
1: Something to inhale.
0: Something I can eat. I want a green hawker.
1: One the green hawker.
0: And a greyhound locker.
1: And a greyhound locker.
0: Smoking.
1: Smoking.
0: In the pygmy twilight.
1: In the pygmy twilight.
0: Can you do that?
1: Oh, yes, sir. Your service, oh. Your wish is our command. Would you like it up there right away, or would you like it later on?
0: I don't know what you're saying, but I bet it's really funny. Now,
1: listen here. We can bring it up there very fast. I can send it up by someone who probably already knows your order. Because when we arrived in Europe, he knew everything about us, and we didn't even know him. He has a little mustache over here, and every winter, instead of staying in a house where it's warm, he runs around chasing

0: and a very fast, but he's a fast.
1: I see.
0: He's a fast. He's a very fast. He's a zip zap.
1: Well, listen, God damn it. Send that food up to my room right away.
0: We shall send it right up, right away. And we shall.

0: 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I am so hungry.
1: What? He must have stopped off with the sheep, you know.
0: He's stopped
1: very
0: off
1: fond
0: with
1: of the sheep, you know. That's with the sheep.
0: Yeah, I know. Well, that doesn't do me any good. I am so hungry. Will you please get that food to my room right away?
1: Listen, if he didn't bring it, I know someone else can bring it. The little short fella he brought with him, he calls it him son, you see. Evidently, he is just a little bit too old to move up that fast. But he brought someone along to pick up where he left off. And the little fella right here, he doesn't speak much English, but he understands the music very good. And he understands everything, you know. Everything. He smokes a Cherubides, and he drinks a little wine. Homie, a whiskey.
0: Send them up right away.
1: All right, here we go. Wait a minute. Wait a minute. What is this? Winos in your band.

Americans are so drunk, I tell you. You know what his name is? I tell you. Right quick, little short fella. Bought this doll. Irving Jr.

Well, folks, that about wraps it up for tonight. We'll be seeing you again sometime farther down the road. So in conclusion, may I say this? It's been wonderful having you at our concert tonight. On behalf of Urban Converter and the guys at Warner Brothers who fixed us up with something to eat yesterday, and all the guys and girls in the band, I'm saying simply this. Let's get the fuck out of here.

I just want to remind you that you are in direct competition with Chicago, which so far has produced the highest yield of female underclothes in any place in the United States. Chicago, as you'll recall, was the town in which we received the very famous Voodoo Butter underpants. The pants that nearly broke Tommy Mars' neck. As soon as he took a whiff of those, his head went back this far. And he was heard to mutter, "Jesus." So, we don't care what kind of condition you're in. He already has that one. No problem, though. Well, tonight you're going to be entertained by Ike Willis on guitar and vocals. Tommy Mars on keyboards and tune. You're also going to be entertaining yourselves a little bit, but don't worry about it. Steve Vai on guitar and vocals and light blue hair. Vinny Colaiuto on booklet. Hi Frank, how about, let's just say, my hat, or how about wearing my hat, wearing, how about this, this is a college community, right? How about wearing, W-E-R-E-I-N-G, never mind. Are the barrel on bass? Bob Harris, keyboards, high vocal, trumpet, and bass drums. And ladies and gentlemen, the world famous Ray White on the trumpet.

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Gave a couple of BB Rebozo, gave a couple of Bamboo, gave a couple of Ronald Reagan, gave a couple to the new vice president. 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

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That's why I just sort of...

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But a dungeon just like a sin was

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Other than the killing hand I would take.

gonna buy me a horse just about this big and ride that sucker all along the borderline. Tweezers in my hand. Every other wrangler would